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London, spending summer splitting our bellies with laughter over cheap fruit wine and Poundland biscuits, with King Cruel growling over the trees. When I was 16, I'd take the overground to Queens Road, Peckham to see my boyfriend, and there would always be Bashman or Dub glitching down the train with kids in Doc Martens and metallic miniskirts cackling, slathering on foundation, necking Cherry B like tap water. I wrote my first poem in Bishop's Park, the end of my pencil bitten, pockets stuffed with 45p Tesco sweets, whining about some pretty skater boy next to a brown river that bubbled as it rolled up towards Hammersmith. When I think of London, I think of the park policeman telling me and my mates that we're guests to this country. I think of being drenched in sweat after a messy night, with kebab grease round my lips, eyes lead heavy, tears shed and tobacco lost. I think of my friend's mum being robbed at 9.5 minutes from home. Violence, violets, vapes, too many bridges. My brother plays basketball in the sun with his laces undone. And yesterday a stranger told me I reminded her of her daughter and offered me a rolly from a little gold tin with a dragon on it. Ravenscourt Park is where I moped about, kicking pink blossoms and losing frisbees and barely revising physics. 2 years later, I brought the person I liked to sit in my favourite spot on this fallen tree, but I never mustered up the strength to kiss them. Instead, we argued about where in London MF Doom was born and where in London William Blake died, burning through the afternoon until the February chill drove us back to the station where we ended up kissing. Leaning in across the barrier, while the TfL maintenance man whooped and brandished his broomstick, Shepherd's Bush Empire is where I saw Lil Connor make a room full of people howl and dance so hard they stepped on each other's feet. I had tears in my eyes when I walked out of there. London has taught me about passion, and it's taught me about the underappreciated nature of most artists, from the man who plays the sax, slumped barefoot against the wall of the underpass, to the guy in the year above me at school, who spends hours crafting a single sentence, his freestyle slip over the beat like liquid gold. Oh London, you made me see things so grim, so glorious, so unapologetically alive. I've seen men mash fists into each other's heads outside Spoons. I've seen a little boy hold out a crushed handful of daffodils to the lady who sells strawberries and sweet potatoes on North End Road. I've watched girls make out with tears streaming down their painted faces by Trafalgar Square at Pride. I've watched my ex fall into a pond blind drunk, then scream her throat raw at the ghost who pushed her. I've traipsed through galleries on awkward dates and put my face against museum glass. London, my city of lights. This is where I grew up. This is where I learnt to toughen up. This is where I grew up, though this is where I learnt love.

0: Looking for an unforgettable night of live music? Then head to the 1865 in Southampton. 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
1: The Conservatives are promising all parents working 16 or more hours a week would be eligible to get 30 hours of free childcare if they were in charge. The policy is estimated to cost £700 million a year. Leader Kemi Badenoch also suggested cutting inheritance tax would be morally right because people shouldn't be taxed twice. Meanwhile, the Prime Minister's done a U-turn on plans to reduce the number of trials held in front of a jury. It was a proposal from when Sir Keir was in charge to get through the court's backlog. Only some offences involving money will be allowed to be heard by a judge without a jury. And in football, the Croatia manager says he can't offer any excuses after England hammered them 7-0 in the Nations League. He spoke through a translator.
2: We lacked that energy. Why is difficult to say, but you could tell from the first minute that England was much quicker, more aggressive, faster and just better.
1: Scotland beat North Macedonia 2-0. That's the latest. From Radio News Hub, I'm Liz Whittaker.
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The wonderful sound of Barbara Dixon and Answer Me, starting our time together this morning on Super Retro Sunday. My name is Rich. Welcome along to the breakfast show. And we're going to have lots of variety through the next couple of hours. We'll crank things up in the second hour. We'll have gardening tips. I'm sure that we'll have some ideas on a shoestring. If you don't know what that is, then stay tuned to find out. Stay tuned anyway. And we'll do also the weather. We'll squeeze that in somewhere, I am sure. I love Barbara Dixon, and I remember her playing on the Two Ronnies. And I remember, like yesterday, that song. It was her first hit, Answer Me, and came out in the 1970s. We're going to go to the 80s now, and a beautiful song which wasn't a hit in this country. It did a bit better in the United States. It's superb, and it's Art Garfunkel and Leah Kankal, and this is called Scissors Cut.

The sound of Demis Roussos, the Greek, who was really popular all over the world, actually, not just in his native country, and I think that got all the way to number one in the 1970s. It's quite dreamy, isn't it? Forever and ever. You're listening to Rich on The Breakfast Show here on Super Retro Sunday. Welcome along on both Outreach Radio and Outreach Gold. It's for that time, for the thought, yes, where we just pause a little bit. It's great to do that, isn't it, on a Sunday. And Cheryl has written to me on richoutreachradio.co.uk, and she says, look, this isn't meant to be religious, but I really believe this. Faith moves mountains, or if you like, belief in yourself moves mountains. I think that's really good, actually, Cheryl. Yeah, it's given us something to think about, a bit of a challenge going forward in the next week. So thank you very much for that. This is Gladys Knight now, and the Pips, and Baby Don't Change Your Mind.

Well, it is indeed great to wake up with you here on Outreach Radio and Outreach Gold. Yes, we're prod each other and bring ourselves out of the delirium of sleep. If we are sleeping, I need to concentrate, actually. I know that you're going to help me. And we've got lots of fabulous music to enjoy over the next hour and a half. Yeah, all that time together. Now, before I play the next track, it's time to do Ideas on a Shoestring, even. I sound like Dick Emery and Your Two Front Teeth. Do you remember that? What a song that was. I was in Plymouth recently and walking on the Hoe, and it just reminded me of an idea, and I'm sorry, I can't remember who gave this to me, about parks and that you can walk in parks for free. Yeah, costs absolutely nothing. If the weather's nice, then you can go off and get like a meal deal in one of the supermarkets and sit on a park bench or indeed on a blanket if you've got one, and then really enjoy the sun. It's still around, isn't it? And yeah, I think that's a great idea going forward. Isn't going to cost you much. And if you can use the bus to get to the park, that's even better. The bus fares, I think, are going to go down or scheduled to go down to £2 for a single journey in the new year. So that's really to look forward to. Barbara Streisand up now and Barry Gibb, a great coupling. This is Guilty.

0: the Sunday between 11 o'clock in the morning and 1 o'clock in the afternoon. It's me, Gary James, on Super Retro Sunday. Lots of great tunes from the 50s, 60s, 70s and 80s, a few true stories and a few facts from the British Book of Useless Information. So that's Sunday between 11 and 1 on Outreach Radio. 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
2: Well, it's beginning to be a bit autumnal, isn't it? Have you found that it's quite chilly in the morning? But I think, having had a sneaky picky at the weather for today, it's going to be quite sunny, actually. Yep. But there is also a risk of precipitation, rainfall, particularly on higher ground across Hampshire. So if you're going out for a walk, which is a great idea, isn't it? Because that doesn't cost much. Another idea on a shoestring. Do take a Mac with you. That would be a really good idea. Do you remember in the 1980s a band called Take That? Of course you do. They played all over the country last year. But this was one of their biggest hits. I really like it. I bet you will too. It's called Back for Good.

They really were quite superb, weren't they? I remember going to see Earth, Wind & Fire in Docklands, where they don't have actually many concerts now. It's more boxing and sporting events. But I went there, I guess it was in the 1990s, and I was fortunate enough to see the whole band. Yes, all of them, all 18 of them on stage with the brass section as well. And they did that track. And I still remember the hairs standing on the back of my neck. Is that what happens when you're really emotional? Is such a brilliant song, After the Love Has Gone. Now, we're only going to go back a decade to another brilliant song. And this was a real game changer for Sir Elton. Before this, he'd really, really struggled, and he'd even done covers for the Top of the Pops albums. I only found that out the other day. Do you remember those albums? Oh, they were notorious, weren't they? Anyway, this was his first big hit. I really don't need to tell you what it is, because you're going to know when you hear the first bar of the first note.

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And you're tuned to The Breakfast Show with Rich here on Super Retro Sunday. Welcome along. That was on A&M Records. Now, if you Google or into your smart speaker or engine or whatever you do, or even into your phone these days, you can talk to your phone, ask them about big artists or famous artists on A&M Records. It's a real who's who. I tell you, it'll really surprise you. They were the most successful independent label ever until they were taken over by Universal. And another fact is that the Carpenters had a flop album before they had success. And Albert and Morrissey, who were the people that owned A&M, were really like that. They were philanthropic with artists and very, very patient before success. Now, before we hear from Barry Manilow, if you want to contact me, I'd love you to do so. I'd love to hear from you about your thoughts, ideas for ideas on a shoestring. You can get involved also on gardening tips, the things that you think are important for this time of the year to bring to all of our attention. The way to get in touch with me is simple, by text 0777 009 0807. 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

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Just find the greatness of Colin, because he is really amazing, and we'll take you through his highways and byways of classical music, which is all types of classical music, some which you've heard of and some of which I'm sure you haven't. Stay with me, and we're going to get to the break with Boys Town Gang, and then we will be doing the gardening tips. See if Rich can get them into 2 minutes. We'll be checking out the weather. Yeah, we'll check that out again this morning. And we'll also, I'm sure, do some ideas on a shoestring. Don't go away.

0: Looking for an unforgettable night of live music? Then head to the 1865 in Southampton. 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

Great to start the second hour of Super Retro Sunday's Breakfast Show here with Rich, with a real class act and journey. And Don't Stop Believing, it's just so inspirational, isn't it, that track? I love to play you inspirational music to begin the second hour here on Super Retro Sunday. Do you know that that was a flop when it first came out? And now I think, well, it became a hit, and now I believe it's the most streamed song in the world. I'm sure I read that somewhere. Hope it's true. Well, it's a good track anyway, isn't it? Now, we've got some super music going on and together here for the next hour or so of the show. I'm going to sneak in one or two quieter tracks, but most of it will keep us really inspired. We'll do the gardening tips. Yes, we'll see if Rich can get those into 2 minutes. Thank you for your help with those. It will be tips for this time of the year as we go into the autumnal period. But it's still quite warm at the moment, isn't it? Thankfully, I think we're going to get temperatures of 20 today, but I'll tell you more about that later. Do stay tuned. We've got Kool & the Gang, which we're going to share together now. And this is a great song from them called Fresh.

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2: Thank you, Sean, for that announcement. The stopwatch has started, so I'll see if I can get the gardening tips into 2 minutes. Over the last few weeks, we have been talking to you about beefing up your lawns, bringing them back from, well, near annihilation during the hot summer. I told you about the David Horan tip. Thank you, David, for that, from BBC Gardeners World, for putting loam onto your grass, the powdery loam. It's still not too late to do it. If you've got a few bare patches, why not try and mix and seed in there. Make sure the seed is young seed, okay? You don't want old seed, otherwise it won't germinate. And we are starting to get now some more rain. We've had this over the last few days, and that can help with the germination. It can help revive the lawn. There is nothing like rainwater. Continue to cut back your shrubs. Give them some space, but don't overdo it. We've been saying this, haven't we? It's a really good tip, because if you cut back too much, you can actually lose the shrub or traumatize it, or you can introduce disease into it, particularly in the winter months. You want to avoid doing that. You can put your violas in now. They're lovely, or your pansies. They make good colour throughout the winter. And we also looking at our tomatoes. I've still got them in my garden. If you just put a little bit of tomerite in the earth under, it might just help the fruit prolong. Have a go at that. And I think that's about it. Yes, I've done it in the 2 minutes. Let's have a bit of Roxy music now. This is from the 1970s, a terrific song from them called Virginia Plain.

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Mr. Phil Collins from Genesis Days, and also from his own solo days. Weren't they wonderful hours of fun and music? I remember looking at his VHS. I've still got it on VHS, actually. Yes, I've still got a VHS recorder. Don't laugh. It actually sounds really good. And I listened to Phil Collins, the one that came out in the mid-80s with Leland Skier. I remember him being his bass player. It was absolutely brilliant. And that's worth checking out, actually. It was a German concert. And that was, of course, Sussudio. Well, we are going to slow things down a bit now with a beautiful song from Randy Crawford. Reminds me of rainy nights in Swansea when I was there, but this is Rainy Night in Georgia.

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9: Well, let's check out the weather together. It's a bit murky at the moment, a bit dull. I'm looking out the studio window and I'm hoping that the sunshine is going to come out. The guys that know are telling us that there will be sun across Hampshire today, but there is also a risk of some rainfall. So if you're going out, like we said in the first hour of the show, if you're going out for a walk, do take a Mac with you or an umbrella. Shall we do a bit of Blur now? From the 1990s, this is Park Life.

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My name is Rich. This is the Breakfast Show with a Difference. You know, I was plugging into Christopher Cross's website. I really enjoy following what he's doing over the world. He's a tremendous artist. And he was saying what a privilege and how wonderful it was that lots of young people are coming to his concerts and discovering his music for the first time. I think that's really, really good. Yeah, do check out, because I think probably next year Toto, Christopher Cross and the Romantics might play again for us. They may even come to the UK, which would be absolutely brilliant. This chap, he's coming to the UK to sing his entire album, Songs in the Key of Life. This is Parktime Lover with Stevie Wonder.

The unmistakable sound of Fat Larry's band and Zoom. I think they were one-hit wonders, but what a brilliant song that is. Lovely to air it here on Sunday morning on Super Retro Sunday. Thank you so much for joining me. We're getting near the end of the show, actually. Let's go upbeat now with 10cc. Great song from them from the 1970s, from the Deceptive Benz album. And this is Good Morning Judge. I love it because it tells a story.

Oh, I just love that song. Love the story in it. It was 10cc and Good Morning Judge. Where has 2 hours gone? It's just flown by. If you join me at 7 o'clock, well, thank you very much. I really admire your stamina. I really, really do. Do tell your friends about the show. We'd really love you to spread the word about Outreach Radio and Outreach Gold. 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He'll let you know where we're going live at 10 o'clock for the service. It may be just down the road from you, actually, somewhere in Hampshire. Tune in to find out, or remain here after the break. It will be Graham in for Mike. Mike is getting better, yep, but for the time being, Graham is superb, and he will provide you with a wonderful plethora of music from the 50s right through to the 80s. Do take care, won't you, in the week ahead, and we'll team up together next week at 7 o'clock, yep, sharp, for the Sunday Breakfast Show.

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2: The Conservatives will tell us how they'd save us money at their party conference, which gets underway today. Johnny Holmes looks at three of their headline proposals.
3: A big one is a plan to expand 30 hours of free childcare to everyone working more than 16 hours a week, even if you earn more than £100,000 a year. The Tories also say they'd save £900 million a year by tightening access to student loans for non-UK nationals. And leader Kemi Badenoch told a paper cutting inheritance tax would be morally right, because people shouldn't be taxed twice.
2: The co-pilot, accused of attacking the captain of a Fly Dubai plane with an axe, had been barred from flying on his own country's airline because of concerns about extremist views. That's according to anonymous officials who named him as an Omani national. And in the darts, Luke Humphreys defeated James Wade 5-3 to reach the final of the World Grand Prix in Leicester tonight, where he'll take on Gerwyn Price. That's the latest from Radio News Hub. I'm Liz Whittaker.
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4: 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Before that, we just want to say a big thank you to Rich Lawrence for a great breakfast show this morning here on Retro Sunday on Outreach Radio. We're going to start my show off now with the Music Man, and we're going to play the Safaris and Wipeout, followed by the Walker Brothers, Make It Easy on Yourself.

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1: 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If you're just tuning in to Outreach on a retro Sunday here with the Music Man Show with my good self, Graham Hardy, filling in for Mike Joyce. We're going to stay with the 60s and we've got a collaboration of a triple tracker coming up, and Twinkle with the track Terry, and then Tommy Rowe with Dizzy, and then followed by the Beatles. Please, please me. 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
1: Oh, yes, indeed. Retro Sunday, the Music Man Show, Graham Hardy. And we're going to take you into a 70s triple tracker now, getting you in the mood, waking you up on a Sunday morning. Wizard, See My Basie Jive, Wings and Jet, and Typically Tropical with the track Barbados.

Ladies and gentlemen, this is Captain Tobias Wilcock welcoming you aboard Coconut Airways Flight 372 to Bridgetown, Barbados. We will be flying at an height of 32,000 feet and at an airspeed of approximately 600 miles per hour. Refreshments will be served after takeoff. Kindly fasten your safety belts and refrain from smoking until

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1: 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We're going to go into the 80s this morning, but before we do, we're going to talk about our app that we've got on iOS and Android. 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Anyway, on with the 80s with the triple track of the Pretenders, Back on the Chain Gang, and then followed by Corner Gang, Take It to the Top, and then Will Downing and A Love Supreme.

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1: 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We're going to play you a collaboration of great songs now. Jerry Rafferty and Baker Street, Van McCoy and the Soul City Sympathy with The Hustle, followed by a great classic and favourite of mine, 10cc, I'm Not In Love.

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1: Oh, yes, indeed. Coming up shortly, we've got the ad break and the news on the hour. But before then, we're going to play you a great triple tracker from the 80s, Whitney Houston, I Want to Dance with Somebody. And then Wham, I'm Your Man. And then Wet, Wet, Wet with Angel Eyes. I'll be back after the news and the ad break. Catch you soon.

0: Looking for an unforgettable night of live music? Then head to the 1865 in Southampton. 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
1: 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It's me, Gary James, on Super Retro Sunday. Lots of great tunes from the 50s, 60s, 70s and 80s. A few true stories and a few facts from the British Book of Useless Information. 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
2: 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This is Graham Harley on Retro Sunday on Outreach Radio with the Music Man Show. Kicking off now, we're going to do some 60s with a couple of tracks. Tom Jones, what a voice that man has. I'll Never Fall in Love Again. And then it's the Walker Brothers, The Sun Ain't Gonna Shine.

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1: Radio. Oh, yes, indeed. A great song coming up next. Elvis Presley, Rockahula Baby. Goes out especially to a young lady called Amy. And this is for you this morning, Amy. Followed by The Supremes and Stone Love. Then we've got The Shadows with those great air guitars. Apache.

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1: A great 70s triple tracker coming up next on the show. We've got the Rolling Stones and Respectable, followed by Tina Charles, I Love to Love, and enjoy Frankie Valli and the Four Seasons. Oh, what a night.

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1: 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Anyway, enough of that. We're going to play you the Fairground Attraction and Perfect, followed by Tina Turner, Let's Stay Together. And then Boy Meets Girl, Waiting for a Star to Fall.

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1: 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Hope you're enjoying your Sunday morning. We're going to do another triple tracker now and Third World, Now That We Found Love. Followed by Thin Lizzy, The Boys Are Back in Town, and then The 3 Degrees, When Will I See You Again?

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1: Well, yes, indeed, it's nearly time to say goodbye on the Music Man Show on Retro Sunday here on Outreach Radio with me, Graham Hardy. Don't forget, we've got Gary Lawrence coming up just after 11 o'clock with some great music on his show on the Retro Sunday. Before that, it's a very, very goodbye from myself. Hope you've enjoyed the music and the show, and I'll catch you soon. And we're going to go out with Michael Jackson, The Way You Make Me Feel, Rod Stewart, Baby Jane, and last but not least, Billy Griffin, Hold Me Tighter in the Rain. Thank you for tuning in, and enjoy the rest of your Sunday.

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4: The Conservatives will tell us how they'd save us money at their party conference, which starts today. Johnny Hose has a look at three of their headline proposals.
5: A big one is a plan to expand 30 hours of free childcare to everyone working more than 16 hours a week, even if you earn more than £100,000 a year. The Tories also say they'd save £900 million a year by tightening access to student loans for non-UK nationals. And leader Kemi Badenoch told a paper cutting inheritance tax would be morally right, because people shouldn't be taxed twice.
4: Meanwhile, the Prime Minister's done a U-turn on plans to reduce the number of trials held in front of a jury. It was a proposal from when Sir Keir was in charge to get through the court's backlog. Only some offences involving money will be allowed to be heard by a judge without a jury. And tickets for Glastonbury 2027 have sold out in less than 45 minutes. After taking a break this year, the festival will return in June next year. That's the latest from Radio News Hub. I'm Liz Whittaker.
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start us off with the super smooth sound of George Benson and a great track there called Love Ballad. Yes, nice and smooth and laid back, just like me on a Sunday morning. Good morning to you. Welcome along. You're tuned into us at Outreach Radio. Super Retro Sunday with Gary James. Oh, yeah, I'm here for the next couple of hours. And whatever you're doing this morning, whether you got up late and you're cooking the breakfast, I hope you got us on. We've got some great music lined up. As always, we're going to continue the music right now with Fleetwood Mac.

I get the chance to see a band called Fleetwood Mac. Do go and see them. They're fantastic. Coming up a little bit later on, of course, the Great British Book of Useless Information. All your favourites out of there. Here's Marv Johnson. I'll pick a rose for my rose.

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You're listening to Super Retro Sunday with me, Gary James, in the chair. I'm with you for the next hour. Well, let me see, hour and 40 minutes. Is it 50? Hey, hour and 50 minutes. I can't keep up. No, 40 minutes. I picked it up. It's the great British book of useless information. On the front cover, it's got a picture of, we all call it Big Ben, but that's actually the Tower of Big Ben. Big Ben being the bell inside, a British phone box. And you know, when you went into a British phone box, there was always a strange smell. And we could all guess what that was. But did you know, I'm putting my Michael Caine voice on there, I did a treasure hunt in a car once. And the only clue was red trombones. Well, the only thing red that we found en route was a telephone box. And would you believe there are 76 panes of glass in the old telephone box? Anyway, not a blue one, not a Doctor Who job, the red one, you know. And there's a picture of a bulldog on the front. I picked it up. I don't know what section this comes under. But anyway, never mind. A burnt loaf from the Great Fire of London sold for £322 at auction in London in 1996. It's all about auctions and prices and stuff. Yeah, that's amazing, isn't it? By the way, if you've not been to the Great Fire of London Pudding Lane, if you glance up, you'll see down a sort of very narrow road a big tower. Well, it's not big, it's narrow, but do go up it. I think it's only a fiver. And the view from the top of that, it's called the Monument, so you can get off at Monument Station. Anyway, I digress. Guernsey Islanders used French currency until the early 20th century. They used French livre until 1834, with French francs being accepted until 1921. Do they have the... No, I don't think they have the euro, do they, over in Guernsey? One more. The most expensive toy ever sold at auction was a Kammer and Reinhardt doll, which was bought at Sotheby's in London in February 1994 for £188,500 of your English pounds. Now that's a lot of money.

Yeah, taken from the album Ziggy Stardust, and the writing's so small I can't read the rest of it. But there you are, unmistakably David Bowie. Yeah, you're listening to Super Retro Sunday, only to be found right here on Outreach Radio, and we're all over the place. We're on 102.5 FM, 1557 kilohertz on the medium wave band. Where else are we? I've got to think, because we're all over the place. 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And also, of course, you have to say Alexa. 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

There's the go. Yeah, a bit shrill, that record, wasn't it? I had my headphones on, which I normally do when I'm sort of in the studio. Yeah, it was a bit shrill. Leslie Gore, It's My Party. Yeah, you're listening to Gary James. It's Outreach Radio, Outreach Radio Gold. It's Super Retro Sunday. And we're going to retro back to 1978 because I'm going to tell you a story. And I'm just looking up, just having a quick look at 1978. I've got a CD here. It's one. I've figured one out. Anyway, the story is thus. Many moons ago in 1978, I lived briefly in California. I probably told you this before, but on the way back, I was on a standby ticket. So my visa was running out. So I thought to myself, I better get back up to the airport. So I flew from San Diego, where I was living with my uncle and his family, up to Los Angeles. And anyway, I went up to the desk and said, oh, would like to, I think I was with Transworld Airways. And anyway, the very kind man said, I'm sorry, sir. There's no planes going to London, not for a while, because the French traffic controllers are on strike. And I thought, what's new? He said, we're expecting, I can't do the American accent all the time, we're expecting some planes back next week. You want to try to come up next week? I went, yeah, okay. So I flew back, phoned my uncle. He said, oh, that was a, you know, short trip. I said, oh, I'm really worried. He said, Gary, so you got to spend another week in California. And I thought, why worry? You know, it's anyway. So anyway, went back up to the airport again. And he said, you're number one, sir. The great. So I checked my bag on, right? The bag went, my suitcase, TWA. That's gone. And he said, come with me. This is the flight director. This is the main man, even higher than the pilot. He said, come with me. And he said, I know this plane's pretty full. You go down that aisle. It was a 747, which I used to love, the 747. You go down that aisle. I'll go down this aisle. And we'll meet at the back. So I went down. No seats. No. And we met at the back. He went, did you get any seats your side? I went, no. He said, I haven't got any on my side, are they? I went, oh, here we go. Let's have a look in first class. God, result. Would you believe? No seats anywhere on that plane. I got turfed off, literally turfed off, door closed, plane went. I said, well, what do I do now? He said, oh, we'll get you transferred over to Pan Am. There's a flight going out later today on to London. Anyway, I went to the Pan Am desk. And that's what they used to do. They used to just swap over tickets. And I got on this Pan Am plane and I said to her, well, where's it going? It's coming from LA to, I've got to get to San Francisco now. She said, oh, don't worry, there's another plane coming in. So anyway, got that plane, which was empty, 747, and got on another 747 back to London, which was ram jam full. And I had the window seat. And when I got to London Heathrow, there was my bag waiting for me. Incredible. It would never, ever, ever happen today. No, not on your life. Where was I with my... Oh, yeah, 1978 is a track. No, we don't want that. Where we going? I had it all queued up, and we had Donovan coming in there, which actually is not a bad record at all, but this is the one I had in mind for you from 10cc.

0: Filthy year we've got. I'm going to take a little break in a second. Don't go away. I shall be back with the 5 after 12 o'clock rock.
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Here's Windward and roll with it. Before that, you heard the 5 after 12 o'clock rock from Led Zeppelin, Led Zeppelin 2. And that was called The Heartbreaker. And I was just looking into the notes on the back, and they were recorded all over the place, you know, some in London and some in Los Angeles and New York. So they went all over the place. Fantastic album. And I at the time, in 1969, my bedroom, well, I painted it purple and yellow. I thought it would look fab. My mother said it was hideous. But hey, you know, and on the wall of, I did the mirror of the big Led Zeppelin ship inside, you know, on the, if you got the album, I'm looking at a CD at the moment. If you got the album, it's got the Led Zeppelin and everything. I painted all that on my wall, which equally didn't go down very well. But anyway, you listen to Gary James, Super Retro Sunday. It's the afternoon now, so good afternoon to you on this Sunday afternoon. I hope the weather's keeping well for you, and whatever you got planned, you know, that you might have a barbecue. And if you've got a gazebo, of course, you know, it's no problem. No. And anyway, as they said in Monty Python's Flying Circus, and now something completely different.

That's the trouble with those 60s records, they didn't last 5 minutes. Well, that was two and a bit minutes. Anyway, yeah, Sandy Shaw. Going to change the mood a little bit, playing a bit of soul music right now from Earth, Wind & Fire. And this particular track, I didn't know anything about it, really, although I had the album, didn't play it much. I was working in a little tiny club in Southampton, not far from Debenhams, actually. It was called Sexton's, privately owned club. And I met some fantastic people in there. Frank Carson, he was funny. And Joe Longthorne, who was fantastic. But they had me as the DJ. And one of the girls behind the bar, she said, oh, can you play... No, she didn't speak like that. She spoke very well. Can you please play Earth, Wind & Fire? Love's Holiday. I said, I've never heard of it. So I put it on. What a fantastic track. Amazing. I'm going to play it for you in a sec. But after that... we're going to go in a bit of soul culture. I don't often self-indulge with music, but I'm going to self-indulge this afternoon. Lay back, get your headphones on if you can, or you get your gin and tonic, get your deck chair out. It might be pouring, it might be snowing, I don't know. Anyway, and then listen to a fellow called Johnny Guitar Watson. And I'm going to follow it through. I'm not going to do any talking. I'm just going to let the music do the talking. So back to back with Earth, Wind & Fire and Johnny Guitar Watson. Then here we go.

Charlie Guitar Watson and The Real Deal, taken from the album A Real Mother For You. And I was given a factory pressing of that by the WEA rep called Fred Dove, lovely man. He said, "Here, Gary." Was he? No, he was English, but he spoke with American accent. He says, "Have this, my compliments." And it's nothing on it. There's no printing or anything on it. It's just white. I mean, obviously the black bit's black bit, but the label in the middle is white. Nothing on it at all. Well, I think probably the only way you'll find out is to look at the inscription on the sort of the actual vinyl bit itself. But there's some great tracks on there as well. But I just picked that one out, and the bass on it was so immense, immense bass. Enough of that. You're listening to Gary James on this Sunday afternoon. If that didn't get you falling off your deck chair, I don't know what will. It's level 42. Another lovely track to lay back and listen to on a Sunday afternoon. It's Leaving Me Now.

0: Right about now, I know y'all digging this, so just turn up your radio wherever you at. We about to bring it.
1: At the count of three, I want y'all to tell me the name of my DJ. One, two.

half a boy, half a man, otherwise known as teenager. Oh, yes, I used to teach 16 or 18 year olds in the college. I'm still getting over it. Yes, it's a Gary James, the Super Retro Sunday. It's Sunday afternoon. Good afternoon if you just join us here.

It fades away quite quick, that one. Mike Oldfield, the Moonlight Shadow. Excuse me, clearing my throat because I picked the book up again. The great British book, Useless Information. It says under here, everything you wanted to know about Britain. Yeah, well, it's got to be true. It's printed in this book. So anyway, I picked up the section, Great British Sports and Sports People. Although it starts off with a chap who I can't really pronounce his name, but I'll try. Okay, all right, so when Kazimierz Denia was transferred from Legia Warsaw to Manchester City in November 1978, the £120,000 transfer fee, which I think was quite a lot of money, was paid for mainly in goods, including typewriters and medical equipment. Strange, but you know, whatever takes your fancy anyway. Since the Premier League was founded in 1992, only seven teams have played every season in the top flight. They are Manchester United, Chelsea, Arsenal, Aston Villa, Liverpool, Everton, and Tottenham Hotspur. Yeah, shall we have another one? Croquet was the first outdoor sport to allow both sexes to play the game on an equal footing. Or was it an equal croquet bat? I don't know. So, hang on a minute. Something should have happened there. Listen to Gary James, by the way, on a Super Retro Sunday. If you just tune in to us and you think, what is that man reading out? I do it every week. A couple of little episodes of the Great British Book of Useless Information. If you just joined us, fantastic. On 102.5 FM, as well as 1557 for Outreach Gold. 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

Classic Kinks, Waterloo Sunset. Before that, you heard the Osmonds. I haven't played the Osmonds for such a long time. That was a great record there, the Proud One. And I was proud to play it. I think the first time I've ever played it on Outreach Radio and Outreach Gold. Yes, where was I? Well, I'm killing time because I've got, let me say how much I've got left. I have got 3 minutes and a bit left. So I'm just filling time. It's nearly time for me to go. Time flies when you're having fun right here on Outreach Radio as well. So, we've got some great presenters. So stay tuned to us here on Outreach Radio. And I will be back, of course, next week. So have a great weekend, what is left of it for you. And I'll see you soon. Bye-bye.

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Today, for you, I've got Adam Faith, Frankie Valli and the Four Seasons, Paul McCartney, Stevie Wonder, The Beach Boys, Fiddler's Dram, and many more. All chart hits from the 60s, 70s and 80s. Let's go straight in with Adam Faith and Someone Else's Baby.

One of the original pop idols of the 1960s, Adam Faith. Got a track coming up now by Frankie Valli and the Four Seasons, Silver Star. But Frankie Valli's contribution is limited to harmony vocals since when this was recorded. Unfortunately, he was gradually losing his hearing.

Silver Star, and I forgot that was nearly 6 minutes long. That's quite a long song. Coming up, we've got Ebony and Ivory, Paul McCartney and Stevie Wonder, and it talks about the black and white keys of a piano keyboard and the theme of racial harmony. Unfortunately, this song was banned during the apartheid era in South Africa, after Stevie Wonder dedicated his 1984 Academy Award for Best Original Song to Nelson Mandela.

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That was one of the biggest hits for the Beach Boys, Sloop John B. And that was based on a folk song originally from the Bahamas, I think it was. So that's the link between that one and the next song from Fiddler's Dram. Fiddler's Dram was made up of full-time members of the Oyster Cayley Band. It's interesting, look at the instruments they play. So Cathy Le Cerf, lead vocals, and Bodhran. That's a big drum, I think, isn't it? Alan Prosser, backing vocals, guitar, violin, bowed psaltery, and bones. Well, I thought bones was trombones. Chris Taylor, backing vocals, tenor banjo, bouzouki, harmonica, Appalachian dulcimer, mandola. I don't know what mandola is. Ian Telfer, violin, bowed psaltery, violin, English concertina. I used to have one of those. And Will Ward, bassoon, recorder, and crumb horn. That's a new one on me. Anyway, here it is. Fiddler's Dram, Day Trip to Bangor. And it says radio edit. So I don't know what the non-radio edit's got in it.

Well, I'm curious to find out what's on the non-radio edit. Perhaps there's a inappropriate verse there. And that song also caught a bit of controversy, Day Trip to Bangor, because the councillors and businesses in Rhyl, also in Wales, thought the song was inspired about their town, and they made quite a lot of fuss over it. But the songwriter said, no, it was definitely Bangor. But the people in Rhyl claimed that they changed it because Bangor fitted in better with the lyrics rather than Rhyl. We shall never know. Here's Phil Collins and Philip Bailey with Easy Lover.

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2: We're going back to the 1960s now to Help. And this was from 1965, I think. It was released as a single and also on an album. And also featured a film starring the Beatles, of course. I've got two versions of this song. I've got the original vinyl LP, and I also have a CD. The original vinyl LP is not in very good condition. It was part of a set that I lent to a friend, and he went off the road. I can't remember where it was, but he ended up in the River Thames, and it wasn't too deep where he went in. And he went in, he retrieved all the records, but unfortunately, the bits of grit and all sorts on the record, and it was washed, but it still got lots of crackles on it. So this is a version from the CD.

Coming up, we've got Guys and Doll. They're a UK pop group initially comprising three girl, three boy lineup, later become two girl, two boy lineup in the mid 1970s. And they had top 10 hits with singles such as There's a Whole Lot of Loving and You Don't Have to Say You Love Me. And here's There's a Whole Lot of Loving.

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2: Well, you probably noticed a link at the programme today with folk song. The next one is Mr. Tambourine Man, and it was the debut studio album by American rock band The Byrds, released on the 21st of June 1965. And it features Jim McGuire's 12-string Rickenbacker guitar and the band's harmonies. You don't hear 12-string guitars very often, no, do you?

0: You're the One That I Want. Up next, we got Ashford and Simpson with Solid. And there is another version of this around that was recorded in 2009, Solid as Barack, in honour of President Barack Obama. But I'm going to play the original version.
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2: Coming up, one of the big hits of the 1960s from the Casuals with Jessamine.

After the break, we've got the Bangles, Cat Stevens, Casey and the Sunshine Band, Benny King, Dave D, Dozy, Beaky, Meekum, Pitch. So don't go away.

0: Looking for an unforgettable night of live music? Then head to the 1865 in Southampton. On Tuesday, the 6th of October, prepare for an electrifying evening as Brothers in Band takes to the stage. 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
2: Welcome back to the second half of the show. This is Keith Fenn with you, playing a mixture of top songs from the 60s, 70s and 80s. And as promised, here's the Bangles with Eternal Flame.

Eternal Flame from 1989, and that song is unique for that period because it didn't have a chorus. Here's Cat Stevens with Matthew and Son.

Interesting stereo mix on that. You probably noticed that a lot of music was coming out of one channel and then the other. And there were 25 session musicians involved in that.

Please Don't Go from Casey and the Sunshine Band from the 1970s. We're going to go now to the 1980s, but the song was originally released in 1962. It's Benny King and Stand By Me. It was re-recorded in 1986 after its use in the film of the same name, and the re-recording topped the charts in the UK, Ireland, and re-entered the Billboard Top 10 after 25 years. However, the film actually used the original recording.

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Super Retro Sunday

The Legends of Xanadu, and that reached number one in the UK charts in 1968, and it was Dave D, Dozy Beaky, Mick and Titch. And the sound that sounded like a whip cracking was actually two pieces of wood being slapped together. It's Kenny Rogers and Lucille.

0: Well, that was the charity version of Ferry Across the Mersey, released in May 1989 in aid of those affected by the Hillsborough disaster, which at the time claimed the lives of 95 Liverpool fans the previous month. The song was recorded by Liverpool artists The Christians, Holly Johnson, Paul McCartney and Jerry Marsden.
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That's Kathy. The fantastic harmony of the Everly Brothers and Cathy's Clan from the 1960s. Going forward now to the 1970s, but it's also a cover version of a song originally released in the 1960s. It's La Belle Époque, or Belle Époque, and Black is Black.

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0: Right, we've got an unusual song coming up. It mentions three nursery rhymes. Jack be nimble, the second verse, hey diddle diddle, and the third verse quotes Jack and Jill. The song is Cradle of Love from Johnny Preston.

That was Hall & Oates and Rich Girl. That's all we got time for this week. Hope you enjoyed the show. You've been listening to Keith Fenn on Outreach Radio, and I'll be with you at the same time next week. Thank you for listening.

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Good afternoon. Hope your Sunday's going well so far. I'm Carl. You're listening to Outreach Radio, and this is Just Can't Get Enough 80s. And for the next 2 hours, I'll be playing you a whole heap of 80s music. In the second hour, we'll have a walk through the decade. That will include a song from an album. It will also include my big 12-inch, and it will include a song from the movies. But in this hour, we're going to play Guess the Link. Now, before I tell you all about that, I would like to thank Keith for the last couple of hours, because that has been a great show. So thanks, Keith, for that. And you can catch Keith same time, same place next week. So Guess the Link, how does that work? Well, I'll tell you how to get in touch in a couple of songs' time, but it's dead simple. I'm going to play you 13 tracks, and all I want you to do is work out what links them all. Now, it could be something that's in the song title, or it could be something in the artist's name. Could be something in the lyrics, or maybe something else, like what chart position they got to, or where the artist come from. Almost anything goes. I will give you a clue, it's neither of the ones I've just told you. Anything goes. So all you need to do is work out what links it. And we started with the Dream Academy, Life in a Northern Town. I'm going to tell you now, the first couple are very hard, so you might want to wait until we're a little bit further into the show. And then I will also give you the details of how to get in touch. So next up is this one. This also fits today's link. This one is Aztec Camera and Somewhere in My Heart. But what is

Oh, that's madness. Wings of a Dove. It fits today's link. What is the link? I am looking for something that links all of today's songs or artists. It could be in the song title. It could be in the artist's name. It could be in the lyrics. Or it could be something else like where the artist came from. But they are all going to be linked. If you know what that is, then do get in touch and I will give you a shout out. You can, first of all, text me. You can text 0777-090807. That is the number. 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I just need to know what is linking all of today's songs or artists. Alternatively, if you want, you can email me. It's carl@outreachradio.co.uk. That is Carl with a C, just in case you're wondering. And I will give you a shout out whether you are right or wrong. But as I always say, it is far cooler if you get this right. Do you want another clue? Well, you're going to get one anyway. It is this one, Trio, Da Da Da. It fits today's link, but what is that link?

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That is Club Country. More importantly, it fits today's link. Remember, I am looking for something that links all of today's songs or artists. It could be in the song title. It could be in the artist's name. It could be in the lyrics, or it could be something else, like where the artists come from. But they are all linked. If you know what the link is, let me know. 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Now, if you listen on a regular basis, you'll know that I like to tell you what's happening regarding live music around the area, and today's no exception. So I'm going to give you a quick run through. I'm going to do Southampton and Eastleigh in this hour, and also Portsmouth and Fareham, and then I'll do the rest of the region in the second hour. But we have got tonight Zion Train at the Brook, or Fat Larry's band at the Concord Club. On the 10th, we have China Crisis at Papillon, and on the 15th, if you were seeing Simon Evans at the Attic, that's been postponed to February. Just check up on that and make sure that you are still on the list. Also that night, you have got Hacey Dixie at the Brook and The Wedding Present at the 1865 on the 16th. Also at the 1865, you've got the Smiths or Smiles, never quite sure what it is, but a Smiths cover band that are very good. They are down there on the 17th. Republica are also at the 1865 on the 18th. A couple of choices, the Hoosiers at the Engine Rooms and the Crash Test Dummies. They are at the Brook. There you go, a bit of live music. I will cover off Portsmouth and Fareham a little bit later this hour. But I am going to give you another clue. And this is basically an actress turned singer. This is Tracy Ullman and Breakaway.

0: Ladies and gentlemen, as you know, we have something special down here at Birdland this evening.
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It fits today's link. But what is that link? Remember, I'm looking for something that links all of today's songs or artists. It could be in the song title. It could be in the artist's name. It could be in the lyrics. Or it could be something else, like where the artists come from. And if you've managed to work it out, and it's still quite tricky, I think. But if you have, get in touch. carl@outreachradio.co.uk on email. 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And I will give you a shout out whether you are right or wrong. Okay, what have we got coming up in Bournemouth? Sorry, not Bournemouth. Portsmouth and Fareham. That is my next place of visit. And I'm just going to tell you some of the things that are happening over the next few weeks. We have got the 5th of October, Mark Simmons at the Wedgwood Dreams. He is a comedian. We have got Don Brocco at the O2 Guildhall on the 8th of October. On the 10th, down at the Gaiety, which is on one of South Sea's piers, that is Chicane. On the 13th, you have Alison Moyet and the O2 Guildhall. On the 14th, Red Rum Club are at the Box, and they are an excellent indie band. On the 16th, From the Jam are also at the Box. And also on the 16th, Leo Sayer is at Fareham Live. On the 17th, The Men They Couldn't Hang at the Wedgwood Rooms. And on the 18th, Soul to Soul at the O2 Guildhall. Loads going on. Do try and check out some of the live events that are going on. I'm going to give you another clue now, and it's this one from It's Fights. It's Calling All the Heroes. It fits today's link, but what is

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If you know what it is, if you know what the link is, let me know. carl@outreachradio.co.uk on email. 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I will give you a shout. We have only got three, maybe four if I can get one more squeezed in at the end. Three more tracks to play. These are all linked. It could be in the song title, it could be in the artist name, it could be in the lyrics, or it could be something else like what chart position they reach, but they are all linked. Next up is going to be this one. It also fits today's link. I think it's getting easier by the song. This one is Cool in the Gang and Celebration. In about two songs' time, I'm going to tell you all the songs and artists that we have had so far. And hopefully, if you have a pen and paper ready and you write them all down, you will see, because I think it is glaringly obvious. This one's Cool in the Gang Celebration. It fits today's link, but what is that link?

sadly, that is all we have time for today. That is your link. Have you managed to work out what it was? Well, if you haven't, I'm going to give you a quick run through now. Then we're going to have a short ad break. And then after the ad break, I will be giving you the answer. We started with Dream Academy, and that was Life in a Northern Town. Then we had Aztec Camera, Somewhere in My Heart, and Madness, Wings of a Dove. After Madness, we had Trio, Da Da Da, and The Associates, Club Country. After The Associates, we had Tracy Ullman, Breakaway, and then Run DMC featuring Aerosmith, Walk This Way. Remember, all of these are linked. We had It's Bites next, and Calling All the Heroes, Mars, Pump Up the Volume, Cool and the Gang, Celebration, and The Whispers, and The Beat Goes On. We will just finish now with Phil Fearon and Galaxy, and What Do I Do? If I get a chance, I might even drop in the Mac Band and Roses Are Red as well, because that will fit today's link. Then we're going to have a short ad break. Then after the ad break, I will be playing a song that will give the answer away. And then I'll run through it with you. You have just about got time to get your answer. Remember, I'm looking for something that links all of today's songs or artists. Could be in the song title, could be in the artist's name, could be in the lyrics or something else, like when they were all released. But they are all linked. I'm going to leave you with this one, and I'll see you the other side of the break.

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0: Welcome back to the second hour of Just Can't Get Enough 80s. I'm Carl, you're listening to Outreach Radio. And in this hour, I'll be doing a walkthrough of the decade. I'll include an album track, a big 12-inch, and also a song from the movies. But before I do any of that, I have to tell you what the link was, and that song should have given it away, because the first half, all of the artists or songs had something to do with chocolate, mainly chocolate bars, if I'm honest about it. And some of them, if you're of a certain age, you may remember. If you're of another age, you may not, because some of them are no more. But I'm going to give you a run through. We started off quite difficult, actually, because we had the Dream Academy and Life in Northern Town. Dream was a chocolate bar, as was Aztec from Aztec Camera, Somewhere in My Heart. Next up, we had Madness and Wings of a Dove. Dove was a chocolate bar. Then we had Trio, Da Da Da, another chocolate bar. The Associates, and we had Club Country, which are still around. And Tracy Ullman, do you remember Breakaways? I used to have them in my lunchbox. So that was the link there. Next up, a little bit crafty, this one, Run DMC featuring Aerosmith. Yes, I can hear the groans from here, and Walk This Way. We got It Bites and Calling All the Heroes. So Heroes was the key bit there. Mars, of course, Pump Up the Volume. Call in the Gang, Celebration. Well, you can probably get a box of those now. The Whispers, I know it's spelt different, but I have to take a few liberties. And then we had And the Beat Goes On. Feel Fair On and Galaxy, of course. What Do I Do? And I did say the Mac Band and Roses Are Red. If you got that, very well done. If you didn't, well, you can always come back and have another go next week. Now, though, it is time to get back to the music. And we're starting right back at the beginning of the decade with this one. And it is from Hall & Oates and Kiss On My List.
1: 1980.

0: Now, that was a big hit, I thought, in the middle of the 80s. But actually, it turned out that was originally released in 1981. That is Luther Vandross and Never Too Much. Now, I'm going to continue in the vein of the first hour when I told you about what was happening around the region. And it's that time to cover off Bournemouth and Poole. And I'm going to start on the 6th of October. We have got Steve Hackett, formerly of Genesis. He is at the Pavilion. On the 7th, Jonathan Pye popping up again at the Pavilion. On the 8th, Simon Brodkin. He is at the Lighthouse. He's another comedian. On the 8th, we got We Are Scientists at Boscombe O2. On the 9th, you've got a great double bill here. Boscombe O2 again, The Wonder Stuff and Inspiral Carpets. On the 14th, a bit of a big name here, Brandon Flowers is there. And also on the 14th, Westlife, they are at the Bic. On the 21st, Nigel Havers is at the Pavilion. You've also got Transmission Vamp at Boscombe O2. And then moving on to the 22nd, we got Star Sailor at the Lighthouse. 23rd, Leo Sayer is there. And on the 24th, we have got Boys Life, which is a combination of Westlife and Boyzone. So that gives you a run through in about another four or five tracks time. I will cover off Basingstoke and Winchester, but it's time to move forward another year. And in this year, The Party Over by Talk Talk was one of my favourite albums. And this track is my album track from it, which is Hate.
1: 1982.

0: from 1982, one of the biggest selling singles of that year. That was Frankie Goes to Hollywood and Relax. Now, this is a bit of a recruitment drive coming up, just to warn you. We're always on the lookout for good people here at Outreach Radio. 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Put my teeth back in. Yes, and we are looking for people that can help with that and either present or maybe some of the events that we put on, or even some of the back office function. But we are all volunteers. So if you think you could help out and you'd like to do something for one of the local radio stations, then do get in touch. You can head over to our website. There is a contact us form. Put in all your details. That will come through to the right person. And who knows, you could be working alongside us. And it's just great. If you are prepared to give up a few hours each week, then you can make quite a big difference. So that's the recruitment drive over and done. Let's get back to the music. Let's move forward another year. And it was the year that you two were in the charts with this one. This is Pride in the Name of Love.
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0: Now, I don't remember them doing much else, but that was Strawberry Switchblade, and Since Yesterday. I think they may have done a cover version of Jolene, I want to say that, but I might be wrong on that front. But anyway, it was a great track, and that was 1985. Now, it is that time when I tell you what's happening in Basingstoke and Winchester. That's the last area I haven't yet covered, so I'm going to do that right now. Starting tonight, you can catch Simon Brodkin at the Anvil. By the way, you will need to check ticket availability. I am just telling you what's on here. I haven't gone around and checked all the available tickets. Otherwise, I'd be doing it all month. Tomorrow and Tuesday, we got Ricky Gervais at the Anvil on the 8th of October. Hasty Dixie at the Haymarket. On the 9th, Wishbone Ash are there. On the 9th, also, you have Steve Hackett from Genesis at the Anvil. And the 11th, Boys Life, the combo of Westlife and Boyzone at the Anvil. On the 14th, Lenny Henry is there. 17th, Leo Sayer is there. It's very busy at the Anvil. 18th, Harry Enfield is there. 22nd, Nigel Havers is there. 23rd, Catherine Jenkins is there. And 24th, you have Justin Hayward there. And just to break with tradition of the Anvil, at the Haymarket on the same night, on the 24th, Martin McAloon. If you know him, he is the brother of Paddy McAloon, and he was one quarter maybe of Prefab Sprout, and he will be doing acoustic Prefab Sprout songs. So if you are a Prefab Sprout fan, I can thoroughly recommend it. He's a very nice guy as well. I saw him a couple of years ago doing that set, and it is really, really good. Okay, there we go. Let's get back to the music. And it is the movie track now from Highlander 2 in 1986. Queen were in the charts with Who Wants to Live Forever?
1: 1986.

0: Pet Shop Boys and their cover of Always On My Mind from 1987. Now, you may know that I do a couple of other shows. I do one on a Monday, which is Off the Record when I talk to people in the music industry. But I also do one on a Saturday, which is Are You Ready to Party? And I always put in a rare gem, which is a track that you may not have heard before. Or you may not have heard in a very long time. And interestingly, I picked a band called Blue Rondo a la Turk. Look them up if you like Matt Bianco, because one half of them did become Matt Bianco, which were a little bit more commercial, but Blue Rondo a la Turk did some great Latin-type music. And I say that because my next track from 1988 is actually Matt Bianco. And don't blame it on that girl, but if you like this, check out Blue Rondo a la Turk.
1: 1988.

0: favourite band and one of my favourite songs of theirs. That was from 1989, Depeche Mode and Personal Jesus. Sadly, we're out of time. I've just got time for my big 12-inch. That is coming along in a moment. Then we're going to have a short ad break. Then Matt will be here with the Retro Rewind. That is a great show. Do make sure you stay tuned for that. I'm next around tomorrow between 7 and 8 in the evening for Off the Record when I talk to people in the music industry. I'm also around on Saturday between 5 and 7. That is for Are You Ready to Party, a mix of 60s, 70s, 80s and 90s disco, soul and club music, plus a few other random songs thrown in for good measure. And failing both of those, you can catch me same time, same place next week for Just Can't Get Enough 80s. I'm going to leave you now with the Kid Creole and the Coconuts. And Annie, I'm Not Your Daddy. I'll catch you soon.
1: Discotastic. It's time for Carl's Big 12-inch. For those moments when 7 inches just isn't enough. Let's dance. Put on your red shoes, mate.

0: Looking for an unforgettable night of live music? 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
2: 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Stay with me through to 7, if you can, that'd be great. 1983, brilliant. Howard Jones kicking off.

Ah, brilliant. Howard Jones kicking off tonight. What is love? Hello and welcome along. Matt Alderson until 7. How are you? Hope you're well. Thank you for joining me. Well, hopefully you can stay with me through until 7 tonight. Oh, 83, 43 years ago. What a great year. One of my favourite years. 83, brilliant. So we have the headlines, the history, and of course the hits from that wonderful year, which was 83. And we're going to hear songs tonight from the musical youth. Yeah. Wham, Toto, Kajagoo Goo, the Joe Boxers, possibly, if we can fit them all in. New Order, Tracy Ullman as well, David Bowie, Culture Club, Bow Wow Wow, Irene Cara. Just going through my list here. Paul Young, Bananarama, Lamal. Oh, and Tears for Fears as well. Continuing, Pale Shelter. You don't hear this one too often anymore, do you? Superb song, brilliant. From 43 years ago, here on Outreach Radio.

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Ahead of that, Altered Images, Don't Talk to Me About Love, Pale Shelter, Tears for Fears as well. Matt until 7, hello, hope you are well. 1983, 43 years ago, all these songs were in the charts. We have the hits, the history and the headlines through until 7. And thank you for joining me. Right, the top 10 best-selling singles in 1983 that you were going out to buy with your hard-earned money in Woolies, with your 7-inch singles. There's no other formats back then, just 7-inch single. Boring. At number 10, Phil Collins, You Can't Harry Love. At 9, Lionel Richie, All Night Long. Spandau Ballet at 8 with True. Billie Jean, Michael Jackson at 7. Men at Work, Down Under, big number one for them. That was the 6th best-selling single of the year. Bonnie Tyler at 5, Total Eclipse of the Heart. David Bowie at 4, Let's Dance. Red, Red Wine, UB40 were at 3. At 2, Billy Joel, Uptown Girl, and the best-selling single of 1983 was from Culture Club and Karma Chameleon. 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

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Brilliant. 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Now, interesting, have you listened to us on medium wave on 1557 kHz? I tell you what, it's a good idea to, because if you want nostalgia, which you get on this show, put it on medium wave and it's even more nostalgic. Because you think about it, years ago, back in the 80s, that's how, and before, that's how you used to listen to this sort of music. On medium wave, that quality. That's what you used to do back in the day. So really does make it very nostalgic listening to all these songs in medium wave. Give it a try. Okay, continuing, I'll look at 83. Now, there's three songs from Kajagoogoo I could play. I could do Too Shy. Yeah, brilliant, but played a lot. We all know it. And also Big Apple, that's played a lot too. I've chosen this one because this is a little rarer. Do you remember this? Kajagoogoo, Hang On Now, from 83, 43 years ago. Matt here with Retro Rewind, through until 7. Hi.

0: Now, this Kajagoogoo, and Hang On Now. It wasn't long after this that lead singer Lamal left the band and went solo. And we're playing his first solo offering in just a couple of moments. The superb Only, Only for Love. 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
4: 1983.

Mother's Madness and Wings of the Dove. Brilliant. Lamal, Only for Love ahead of that. Matt Aldous here until 7. Hello. I hope you're well. Hope you're enjoying some of these hits from 1983 and bringing back some memories. What were you doing 43 years ago? Think about it. Can you think that far back? Do you remember going out and buying any of these? Here are the top 10 best-selling albums you were going out to buy in 1983. At number 10, Michael Jackson and the Jackson 5 Greatest Hits. At 9, Genesis by Genesis. At 8, Synchronicity, Police, Business as Usual, Men at Work. At 7, Fantastic, Wham. Good album, got that. Who hasn't? That was at 6, True, Spandau Ballet. At 5, at 4, No Parlay, Paul Young, Culture Club's Colour by Numbers. At 3, brilliant. David Bowie's Let's Dance at 2, and the best-selling album of 1983 was from Michael Jackson and Thriller. Obviously. Other notable albums in the top 50, sadly Karen Carpenter died in 1983. So Richard Carpenter released Voice of the Heart. Innocent Man, Billy Joel was in there. John Lennon Collection was in there. Hello, I Must Be Going, Phil Collins. Snap the Jam, brilliant. The Hurting, Tears for Fears, A Luxury Gap, Heaven 17. Sweet Dreams from the Eurythmics also was released, as was Dire Straits' Excellent Love Over Gold, and Complete Madness by Madness. You just heard them. Duran Duran's Rio also. And also the very first Now That's What I Call Music Volume 1 was released in 1983, and that got to number 21 on the charts. Okay, now, Lamal wasn't the only frontman to leave a successful band in 83. Nick Haywood left Haircut 100 also. I think they both left under a cloud, actually. So here's one of his solo offerings from 83. It's brilliant. Take That Situation. Continuing our look at 1983, 38 years ago, Matt until 7.

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Okay, what was going on in 1983? Well, the new £1 coin was introduced, with the £1 note to be discontinued. Compact disc players are in the shops for the very first time, with a price tag of around £400 for a single machine, or going to have two. Critics claimed that with the discs themselves, you could eat your dinner off them, throw them across the room, and they would not be damaged. I'm going to try that here. If I just take this CD out. Let's take out Paul Young. Let's put him in this box. Here we go. He's got a few nice discs here. Now, what have we got? There's Nick Haywards, Lamal, Madness, Paul Young. Right, we're going to chuck them across the room and see what happens, shall we? Shall we? Oh, well, it does seem that that's not quite right, because one of them's just shattered into a million pieces. So, Paul Young, sorry, we're going to have to buy another Paul Young Greatest Hits. Never mind. Continuing, anyway, with silence. That's been proved wrong. In sport, Manchester United won the FA Cup against Brighton in a 4-0 replay. Tennessee won the derby, ridden by Lester Piggott, and it came in 9-2. And in the Grand National, Corbière came in 13-1. The jockey was Bendingham. The trainer was Jenny Pittman. In politics, 1983 was a general election year. The Conservatives were voted in again for a second term, with Mrs. Thatcher carrying on as Prime Minister. The new leader of the Labour Party was Neil Kinnock, and his deputy was Roy Hattersley. Channel 4 was celebrating 1 year of broadcasting in 1983 as well, and the boss has just poked his head round the door and said, "Oi, you're buying a new CD, mate." Okay, well, you know, it's my fault. Okay, well, moving on, and this is a CD which I haven't broken, and it's by Orange Juice. It's Rip It Up, as we continue our look at 1983.

Bananarama, Nana, Hey Hey, Kiss Him Goodbye. And Rip It Up Orange Juice. Into the second hour, we continue with hits again from 1983 through until 7. We've got some slow ones, we've got some rarities, and lots of news headlines and top tens of things. How much were things costing? That sort of thing. And I've just spotted a pile of CDs that belong to Steve from Indie Hits. Shall I? maybe not. That may not go down too well. Up to the break we go with David Bowie and the superb China Girl. We kick off part two of 83. The Tracy Ullman and They Don't Know. Well-deserved number one from her coming up.

0: Looking for an unforgettable night of live music? Then head to the 1865 in Southampton. 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
2: 1983.

Oh, brilliant. Well-deserved number one. Tracy Ullman, They Don't Know, originally recorded and written by Kirsty MacColl. But it was Tracy that gave it the huge hit. Welcome back to 1983. Matt here through until 7, looking at the hits and the headlines and the history from 43 years ago. Men Without Hats. We can

Safety Dance, Men Without Hats. Matt here until 7. Hello, if you've just joined us. We're bang halfway through 1983. What else was going on in 83? Well, nuclear cruise missiles arrived at Greenham Common Air Base amid high Cold War tensions and widespread protests. Thousands had formed a 14-mile human chain around military bases earlier in the year. Wearing seat belts in the front seats of cars became mandatory in 1983, and a certain disgraced TV and radio presenter ran the advertising TV campaign. BBC and ITV both launched breakfast television. The BBC had breakfast time and ITV had TV AM Good Morning Britain. Children's ITV began broadcasting as well in the afternoons. Gunmen stole £7 million from a security express van in East London, marking the biggest cash robbery in British history at that time. And an IRA car bomb exploded outside Harrods in London, causing fatalities and severe damage. Steve Davis won the snooker world championship at the Crucible for the second time in 1983. Okay, moving on, a couple of songs here from 83. I am sure you haven't heard for a long time, and you're going to think to yourself, oh yes, haven't heard these for years. Fun Boy 3 to kick off.

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0: Flash in the Pan, Waiting for a Train, and the Mighty Wah there. Lead singer Pete Wiley, Story of the Blues. Pete Wiley, of course, who had the huge hit in 86, Sinful. 1986, we're doing 2 hours of, incidentally, in 2 weeks' time. Matt here, though, looking at 83, 43 years ago, through until 7. Hope you're enjoying some of these. OK, what were the top 10 best-selling cars? What were you going out to buy in 83? And more pretty obviously looking at some of these. What broke down on you? Well, at number 10, the Ford Orion. And considering that only was released in September 83, getting to number 10 straight away was very, very good for it. At 9, Nissan Sunny. At 8, the Triumph Acclaim, which was basically a rebadged Honda Civic. At number 7, the Vauxhall Astra. At 6, the Austin Maestro. More about that in a sec. The Ford Fiesta was at 5. The Cavalier was at 4. Austin Metro was at 3. The Ford Sierra was at 2. And that also released very, very late in 82, managed to get to second place. Brilliant. And the best-selling car of 1983 was the Ford Escort Mark III, and that shifted 174,000 of them in 83 alone. Yes, so the Austin Maestro, which was also released in 83 and went straight into sixth position, very good for it. It was replacing the Allegro. Well, something had to. And there's something special about that car. I doubt there's any around anymore from 83, but it was the first car that had a talking dashboard. Yes, it had a female synthesized voice pack inside it. Yeah, not quite sure what it was going to be able to tell you, as, you know, there wasn't GPS, sat-nav or anything like that. It couldn't tell you if you were breaking the speed limit, but probably just telling you things like you hadn't put your seatbelt on or something like that. Or maybe your windscreen washer fluid was low. I have no idea. Be interesting to know if there's any around. I highly doubt it. Anyway, what were things costing? What were you going out to buy in 1983? Well, your average house cost was around £36,000 in 83. Pint of beer was 67p. Gallon of petrol was £1.76, which is around 37p a litre. 37p a litre. It's over two now, isn't it? £2 for diesel. Pint of milk, 21p. Can of Pepsi, 14.5p. A jar of Nescafe, coffee, £1.05. 20 cigarettes, £1. The tabloid newspapers, about 16p. Prescription charge, £1.40. Washing machine, £289. A Commodore 64 computer, which was big in 83, £200. 22-inch colour television, £320. A VHS video recorder, £400. Wow. No wonder video TV rental market was huge back in those days. Average cost for a brand new car around the £5,000 mark. What were you swaying your arms left to right to in 1983? Well, could have been this. It's not very Slade-like. My Oh My did very well for them. As we continue our look at 83.

0: Oh, brilliant. When did you last hear that? Slade, My Oh My. We're going to slow it down in just a sec. We have songs from Dolly Parton and Kenny Rogers and Culture Club. They play here as we continue our look at 1983 in just a couple of moments.
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Ah, beautiful. 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Hi, Matt Aldous here, if you just joined us. This is Retro Rewind, looking at 1983, 43 years ago, in Retro Rewind today, as part of your Super Retro Sunday here on Outreach Radio and Outreach Radio Gold, your truly local radio stations. Okay, so who was born? Who were we saying hello to in 1983? Well, Emily Blunt, Chris Hemsworth, Mila Kunis, Andrew Garfield was born, Henry Cavill, Donald Glover, Carrie Underwood, Amy Winehouse, and Mo Farah. And 1983 was a very good year for films. What were the top 10 films you are going to watch in the cinema in 83? Well, at 10, Risky Business, at 9, Mr. Mum, at 8, Staying Alive, 7, Sudden Impact, at 6, James Bond film Octopussy, at 5, War Games, brilliant, still regularly watch that, Trading Places at 4, Flashdance at 3, Terms of Endearment at 2, and at number 1, no surprise, the Star Wars film Return of the Jedi. And also riding high in the charts in 83, this great song, Turn It Up, Eddie Grant. With the superb Electric Avenue. Continuing 1983 here on Retro Rewind until 7. Now

Do You Want to Hold Me? Addie Grant as well ahead of that, and Electric Avenue. Okay, what were we watching on the television? Oh, here are the top 10 most watched programmes for the whole of 1983. Interesting, ITV, every single position taken by them except one, BBC One in position number 5 with Last of the Summer Wine. Ooh, I don't know about that. Gee, it reminds me of getting ready for school the next day when they used to show that on a Sunday night. Anyway, tied at 10, we had Name That Tune and Wish You Were Here. At 9, Miss World. 8, Family Fortunes. The Man with the Golden Gun film was shown in March of 83. That pulled in 15 million. At 6, Jaws 2 film. At 5, as I said, Last of the Summer Wine, the only entry for BBC. It'll Be All Right and the Night was at 4. This Is Your Life at 3. Superman was at 2. And Coronation Street was the most watched programme in 1983, pulling in nearly 19 million viewers. So there we are. Good, many, many films, and obviously ITV getting the good bunch of films there for the early 80s. Right, Christmas number one of 1983 was The Flying Pickets and Only You, and the Eurovision Song Contest entry for the UK was from a group called Sweet Dreams. Do you remember this? I'm Never Giving Up.

Oh, there we are, this Spandau Ballet and Lifeline ahead of that. Sweet Dreams, Eurovision entry for the UK. I'm Never Giving Up. And that about wraps it up for me for the last 2 hours. Have you enjoyed the hits, headlines from 43 years ago of 1983? I've been Matthew Aldis. Thank you so much for your company. Appreciate that. Thank you. Next week, we're back to the hits and the history of 1976. And don't forget, join me for my new show on Outreach Gold, Boogie Wonderland. 70s and 80s disco and dance hits for an hour, 9 to 10. Join for that if you can. Steve's here next with Indie Hits. Stay tuned for that. He's here after the break. Up to that, we go with Boxer Beat, the Joe Boxers, finishing off 83. Stand by for Steve, he's next.

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1: 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Steve Ridout here for another edition of Indie Hits. Thank you very much to Matt Aldous, by the way. He's back at 5 o'clock next Sunday. After all those 80s tunes, let's stay in the 80s for the Psychedelic Furs and Pretty in Pink. 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

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Let me know what you're up to. We'll play the Charlatans for you next. One to another.

The Charlatans, One to Another from 1996, and then Suede with Positivity from 2002. Suede play Bournemouth International Centre on Thursday the 12th of November, along with the Manic Street Preachers. How great is that going to be? And also at Bournemouth International Centre, next year on the 26th of April, you could see Ladytron supporting Erasure. Ladytron supporting Erasure on their tour next year, coming to Bournemouth on the 26th of April. 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

JJ72 and Oxygen, and before that, Ladytron and Mirage. This is Indie Hits on Outreach Radio, Sundays 7 till 9pm. Thanks for tuning in, Steve Ridd out here. Got the first of three tracks from my classic indie album for you very soon. Do the gig guide a little bit later on. And then from 9 o'clock, after Indie Hits, I've got an hour of new tunes. Turn It Up on the air between 9 and 10 o'clock. Andy C and Jasmine Blues after me at 10. And the Happy Mondays now. This is Loose Fit.

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Don't Let Me Down.

Out of the River, and before that, the Wonder Stuff and Don't Let Me Down Gently. Wonder Stuff playing the Academy in Bournemouth on Friday, the 9th of October. That'll be this coming Friday then, along with the Inspiral Carpets on the same bill. Fantastic. Wonder Stuff and Inspiral Carpets. Friday at the Academy in Bournemouth, and playing Southampton Guildhall on Friday the 27th of November is Embrace. Here they are now from 2005, Looking As You Are.

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Embrace playing Southampton next month. That's Looking As You Are. Indie hits on Outreach Radio. Steve here with the first of three tracks now from my classic indie album, which is tonight The Cardigans with Gran Turismo, their fourth album from 1998. Got to number 8 in the charts. Here's the first of three songs from it on the show tonight. This is Hanging Around. The Cardigans on Indie Hits on Outreach Radio.

Cardigans and Hanging Around from the album Gran Turismo. The single Hanging Around got to number 17 in the summer of 1999. The album Gran Turismo got to number 27 when it came out in October 98, but then came back, got to number 8 in January 1999. It's our classic indie album for tonight, and there'll be two more tracks from that before 9 o'clock. Cardigans, incidentally, played a one-off concert in London in June this year, their first concert in the UK in 8 years. Outreach Radio playing the FLK next. Bedlam.

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Steve Ridd out here with Indie Hits, Sundays 7 till 9pm. 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Want to contact the show tonight? 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I'm here till 10. Indie Hits till 9, then turn it up between 9 and 10. Loads more great songs to play you. Right now, it's Howard and Bayouan Onason.

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1: 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This is Home.

This is Indie Hits on Outreach Radio, playing you the Yeah Yeah Yeahs and Zero. And before that, Edward Sharp and the Magnetic Zeros with Home. And this is the Pet Shop Boys next. 2 divided by 0. It's Chris Lowe's birthday today, you know.

Show Boys. Their new album, A Man from the Future, is out on Friday, 9th of October. That was a 2 divided by 0. Got the gig guide on the way very soon, and another track from my classic indie album coming up after the Pixies. And this is Indie Cindy on Indie Hits on Outreach Radio.

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Thanks for tuning in. Steve Ridd out here. Loads more great indie hits to come before 9 o'clock. Then an hour of all the best new tunes I can find. Turn it up between 9 and 10 tonight. Right now, it's the second of three songs from my classic indie album, which is The Cardigans and Gran Turismo from 1998. This one is called Explode.

0: 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Daydreamer.
1: From 1995, Menswear and Daydreamer. Before that, from 1998, The Cardigans and Explode from the album Gran Turismo. That's the classic indie album for tonight. One more track from that album before 9 o'clock. Evening, Steve Ridd out here with Indie Hits. Hope you're enjoying the tunes. If you want to get in contact, it's steve@outreachradio.co.uk or WhatsApp 0770 090807. Indie Hits till 9, I'm here till 10. Turn it up on the air between 9 and 10 tonight. All the best new tunes I can find. Let's do the gig guide right now then. Starting with the Joiners in Southampton, where on Tuesday you can see Ancients, and on Wednesday Life, and on Friday Last Resort. It's all at the Joiners, Southampton. Meanwhile, at the Wedgwood Rooms in Southsea on Tuesday, it's Ed Tudor Pole. Saturday, tribute act The Total Stone Roses, and Sunday the 11th, the Reverend Peyton. The Railway Inn in Winchester, this coming Thursday the 8th, it's Brioche. Saturday the 10th, it's Black Water Country. And on Sunday the 11th, it's Alex Roberts. That's all at the Railway in Winchester. The 1865 in Southampton. Tomorrow, it's Skating Polly and Lord Friday. And then on Wednesday the 7th, it's the Chris Barris Band. And at Papillon in Southampton on Saturday the 10th of October, it's China Crisis. 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

China Crisis, Black Man Ray, indie hits on Outreach Radio. And China Crisis, as I said, play Papillon in Southampton next Saturday, the 10th of October. And support of that gig comes from one of our very favourite local artists from Winchester. This is Knight and his recent single, Nightmares. And yes, Knight will be supporting China Crisis at Papillon next weekend.

from Winchester, one of our very favourite local artists on this show. And Knights, as I say, will be supporting China Crisis at Papillon next weekend. Straight away is another local artist on Outreach Radio. From 1983, from the Isle of Wight, this is Trixie's Big Red Motorbike with Norman and Narcissus.

from the Isle of Wight, Trixie's Big Red Motorbike and Norman and Narcissus from 1983. And straight away, another local band from Southampton, Delays, and Long Time Coming from 2004. 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

That is a very sudden ending. That is how it ends on my CD anyway, at least. I don't know if it's supposed to, but that is what it does. Girls at Our Best, Getting Nowhere Fast from 1980. Before that, Delays and Long Time Coming. This is Indie Hits on Outreach Radio. Steve Ridd out here playing you Doves next. Lean Into the Wind.

and Lean Into the Wind on Indie Hits on Outreach Radio. Steve Ridd out here. Turn It Up, new music coming up between 9 and 10 tonight. Got one more track from my classic indie album to play you right now, though. The album is Gran Turismo by the Cardigans, and this one's called Starter.

0: Dexter ill today?
1: Mr. Kirk, Dexter's in school.
2: I'm afraid he's not, Miss Fishmore. Dexter's truancy problem is way out of hand. The Baltimore County School Board have decided to expel Dexter from the entire public school system.
1: Oh, Mr. Kirk, I'm as upset as you to learn Dexter's truancy. But surely expulsion is not the answer.
2: I'm afraid expulsion is the only answer. It's the opinion of the entire staff that Dexter is criminally insane.

0: down on the couch.
1: What does that mean?
0: You're a nut. You're crazy in the coconut.
1: What does that mean?
2: That boy needs therapy.
1: I'm gonna kill
2: that
1: you.
2: Boy needs therapy.
1: Riding a zoo. Let's have a tune. All right, go green.
0: That boy needs therapy.
3: He was white as a sheep.
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0: Can you think of anything that talks other than a person?
1: A bird?
2: Yeah.
0: Sometimes a parrot talks.
3: Avalanches, Frontier Psychiatrist, and before that, The Cardigans and Starter from the album Gran Turismo. That was the classic indie album for tonight. Hope you enjoyed the selection for that. And that's pretty much it for indie hits for tonight. Do hope you've enjoyed the tunes.

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This show up there from midnight tonight. Stand by for an hour of fantastic new tunes. Turn it up on the way between 9 and 10. One more track to play on Indie Hits tonight. And it's Burt Bacharach.

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0: 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Steve Ridout here with Turn It Up, an hour of new tunes through till 10 o'clock. Let's see how many new songs we can fit into the next 60 minutes. This is very exciting. This is the return of The War on Drugs, new single, Who's That?

Of it, the return of The War on Drugs. That's the new single, Who's That? And it plays on Turn It Up on Outreach Radio. 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Got the new single from Shed 7 next. Could this be the best thing they've ever done? Could it? After all these years? Check this out. This is called The Center of My Everything.

Fantastic. Shed 7, new single, The Centre of My Everything, from their forthcoming album, which is just called Shed 7, which is out on January the 8th. And they play Vinilo in Southampton the day after that, Saturday the 9th of January next year. Shed 7 doing an acoustic matinee show at Vinilo in Southampton. Before that, you can see them in Bournemouth doing a full gig at the Academy on Thursday the 10th of December. This is fantastic. New Fontaines DC.

first play for that on this show, brand new Fontaines DC. That's called Tongue. That was very, very good, wasn't it? Let's do it again.

Turn It Up on Outreach Radio, playing you the brand new Fontaines DC single that's called Tongue. Their album Dopamine Chamber is out on October the 16th. Fat Dog's new album, Cancel Me, I'm Tired, came out on Friday. From it, this is the new single, Call It What You Want. And Fat Dog played the Engine Rooms in Southampton on the 6th of February next year.

Norwich Radio, new music, Sundays 9 till 10 p.m. Johnny Marr there, and It's Time from his brand new album, The Age of Everything, which came out on Friday. Before that, Hamish Hawk, Ice Like Empty. That's from his next album, Intriguer Tenderness, which is out on the 2nd of April 2027. That seems a long way away. That's 6 months away. Here's one I haven't played before. This is Soak with Decembers. Turn it up on Outreach Radio.

Carpets, new single Touching From A Distance Too Far, from the forthcoming album Burn Like The Sun, which is out on the 29th of January 2027. And Clint Boone's new book is out now. And in Spiral Carpets play the Academy in Bournemouth along with the Wonder Stuff this coming Friday, the 9th of October. Before the In Spiral Carpets, it was Soak with December's. And this is M83, the new M83 album, I Wrote You A Letter, is out now. Came out a couple of weeks ago, 25th of September. This is M83 and Opera. Turn it up on Outreach Radio.

M83 and Opera, taken from the new album I Wrote You a Letter, which is out now. Turn it up on Outreach Radio with The Falling Doves next. Not to be confused with Doves, who I played earlier. This is The Falling Doves. This is called Blinded by Your Love. 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

Falling Doves. They are Christopher Laver and Katie Harold. They're originally from London, now based in California. That's their new single, Blinded by Your Love, Falling Doves, on Turn It Up on Outreach Radio. And this is Quantic, Subterraneo.

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This show will be up there from midnight tonight. 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Quantic there, and Subterraneo, and Teenage Fan Club for you next. Their 13th album, Do Not Dare to Dream, is out this coming Friday, the 9th of October. From it, this is called Be With You Tonight.

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Turn it up on Outreach Radio. And by way of contrast, this is Das Mortal.

Das Mortal and the new single Drain Me. And that's it for Turn It Up for tonight. Stand by, Andy C is on the way with Jasmine Blues at 10 o'clock. Have a very good week. Thank you so much for listening. Hope you've enjoyed the tunes. I'm Steve Ridout. This has been Turn It Up on Outreach Radio. We'll play out with Yard Act playing Southampton Guildhall on the 24th of November. This is You're Gonna Need a Little Music. Good night.

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As the nights win out over the days, it's a better reason still to listen to Jazz and Blues on a Sunday night here on Outreach Radio. Very good evening. I'm Andy Cortez, hosting you for the next 55 minutes with the best in jazz and blues, coming from Buddy Guy, George Benson, and also a bit of older swing stuff from Geraldo and his orchestra way back in the 1930s and 40s. First, though, Eric Bibb setting the tone with some good stuff.

Jim Hall and his quartet, and How Deep Is the Ocean? That was from an album from 1989 called Across the City. We're listening to Jazz Me Blues, making the connection here. I'm Andy Cortez, hosting you every Sunday night, well, fortnightly Sundays, along with Paul Clarkson and Jazz and Blues from 10 till 11 here on Outreach Radio. Well, so to the playing of George Buddy Guy, major turning point in the history of guitar-based blues. Through boldness and invention, he defined a new role in lead guitar solos in his music. Growing up in Louisiana and teaching himself to play guitar by imitating what he heard on the radio, he moved to Chicago in 1957, cast about for a musical career. And through a public contest, he ended up on a recording session with Otis Rush, who encouraged George Guy to get into the Chicago blues scene. And along with Muddy Waters and Magic Sam, their style became known as West Side. As for Buddy Guy's playing, well, explosive, irregular phrasing across the beat, and not bending the notes in the normally expected places, and make all his music unique. His most inventive period was probably the early to mid-1960s, but he continued to make innovative music right into the 1990s. Well, here we go, from 1961 then, this is Stone Crazy.

From the later part of the career of Buddy Guy, that was the title song of his 1993 album, Feels Like Rain. We play all sorts of styles here on Jazz Me Blues, and we're going back now to the 1930s and 40s. Time to roll back the carpet and do a bit of quick step dancing with Geraldo and his orchestra. Don't Fence Me In.

0: let me straddle my old saddle underneath the western sky. 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

Geraldo and his orchestra, and how beautiful you are. Well, you are beautiful, and the vocalist on that one was Cyril Grantham, a name very much steeped in the 1930s and 40s, maybe not yet adopted by our rap music colleagues. Why not slip complicated and let me host a smoothie on Tuesday afternoons from 2 till 4 on Outreach Gold. Programmes stacked with great features you'll love, including classic album tracks, what's on Out and About, and a monthly book review. Find something new to say with the Word Nerd or keep up the latest movie releases. So why not take a swerve in my direction, the Tuesday afternoon diversion, 2 till 4, I'm Andy C.

This is called The Vulture, and a lot of people think it's a poem, and after they hear me sing it, they're sure it's a poem. But we're going to take a shot at it anyway. Remember, this is a feel-like thing. Do whatever you feel like. If you feel like clapping your hands, you can do that.

0: If you think Louis Armstrong in jazz, then Blind Lemon Jefferson is the equivalent in country blues, a pioneer whose style influenced everything that came after. In his lifetime, biographies and collated histories of black entertainers were rarely kept, but we think Blind Lemon Jefferson was born in 1897 in East Texas, some claim 1887. Blind from birth, he learned guitar and started singing for a living, and by the time he moved to Dallas in 1917, he seemed to be well known. His guitar playing was widely admired by his peers, but it's his extraordinary voice which singles him out. He died in 1929, so we only have recordings from the last 3 or 4 years of his career. These display his guitar dexterity and skill in the arrangement of both blues and ragtime. And here he is with Black Snake Moan.
1: No mama now. Oh, ain't got no mama now. It's over late last night. You don't need no mama no how. 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

अरे के बदर हो As my dribble for 50 cents, she said, lemonade a child in the yard. 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Mama, that's all right. 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

You cannot belittle me. For I am the black cloud that is perched over your head. Following you around.

Sometimes it's just nice to let the music play, isn't it? Hope you enjoyed that, This Masquerade from George Benson, and he's one of the very few jazz guitarists who can sing really well. Worldwide fame in pop and R&B, and maybe the most gifted jazz guitarist of his generation. And over his long career, we started way back in 1962, a recording with keyboard player Jack McDuff sees him play with many of the jazz literati. His 1975 album, Breezin', is still one of the best-selling jazz albums ever, and This Masquerade was a big hit in its own right. There are always exciting moments in all of his guitar work, and he often scat sings along with his solos, what has become known in the trade as doing a George Benson. Anyway, let's hear some of his later work with an album called Irreplaceable from 2004. This is Cell Phone. Enjoy the music of George Benson.

Well, I hope you enjoyed our selection here tonight on Jazz Me Blues. I'll be back with you in a fortnight's time with more jazz and blues. But next week, next Sunday at the same time, Paul Clarkson will be here with his international jazz impressions. I'll catch you next time. This is Andy C saying take care and stay lucky. Wynton Marsalis is going to play us out one by one.

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grab your coat and get your hat. Leave your worry on the doorstep. Just direct your feet to the sunny side of the street, and you hear a pitter-pat, and that happy tune is your step. 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This rover crossed over. If I never have a cent, I'll be rich as Rockefeller. Gold dust at my feet,

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